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0: 77's airborne, route 2, Strong Memorial, Rochester. 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

Department 1213, Airway Ambulance, Jackson Township, 2676 Bailey Creek Road. The Wright resident, from man falling outside with a hip injury.

Department 1213 Airway Ambulance, Jackson Township, 676 Bailey Creek Road, the Wright residence. Man fallen with a hip injury outside, 2059.

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0: recognize Apartment 1213 Jackson Township, 2676 Bailey Creek Road, the Wright residence. A man falling off side with a hip injury.
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0: Department 12 units, quarters available, 2105. F-E-32-8 responding, Jackson Township, 2676 Bailey Creek Road, the right residence, man falling outside with a hip injury, med 2, 2105. You respond to a male patient in his 70s. Caller stated individual was walking and fell. Possible hip injuries. Outside. 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Med 2.

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0: I'll be clear traffic, Tony.
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Repeat. One, you're responding in Mansfield, 229 East Main Street, Madison Residence. 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Med 2020.

0: he had an aortic aneurysm that was in 2020. 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Meds too.
1: Give me that address one more time, please. 229
0: East Main Street.

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1: 42.

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1: Car 620.
0: You have a ETA for EMS?
1: We have medics responding and ambulance 26 is just waiting on the rest of the crew.
0: 620 red.
1: Do you have a patient update?
0: Intense belly pain that extends to the back, cool and diaphoretic.

0: Samuel, 26 responding.
1: 2651 responding in Mansfield, 229 East Main Street, Madison Residence, top cardiac emergency, 020. 26. On 262-year-old female caller stated she's had pains where she had an aortic aneurysm approximately 6 years ago. Is breathing normally. Complaining of intense belly and back pain. Car 621 on scene states she sees the door by the car apartment too.
0: Ambulance 26, copy.

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area 52 East Elmira Street. 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They said that her 17-year-old daughter came home intoxicated. 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They say that their dog ran out of the house following her.

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She said that she was going to go try to find the dog that ran after her daughter if you need it. Denver, 620-0305.

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0: 7 9 6 20 0 3 20.

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Baby Bolivar, MTSALS 8427 Willowbrook Road, Genesee, 68-year-old male cancer patient, bleeding from the mouth, bleeding not controlled, 413.

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In the area of Route 287 and Calkins Road intersection for a smoke investigation.

Department 1, Box 1-06, Delmar Township, in the area of Route 287 and the Calkins Road, for a smoke investigation. 0728.

17 responding, box 1-06, Delmar Township, area route 287 in Calkins Road.

0: from a truck driver. He was no longer in that area during the call. Stated it was a whitish-gray smoke covering the roadway. Couldn't see through the smoke. Best location he provided was in between Leicester's and Wellsboro. So we went with the Calkins Road area. Said it stretched about a half mile of road. Utility 129 is en route back to the station as well.
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0: We're on Sweetbriar Road. There is heavy smoke in the area. 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
1: Do you want us to stand by at the station and grab the engine, or do you want to push away?
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0: So the control burn at 47 Sweetbriar Road in Coolidge Farm. No issues. Gonna recall tomorrow morning.
1: I copy control burn, 47 Sweetbriar Road, recall all department 1, 0743. Tioga County, all department 1 units for the smoke investigation, recall on the order to Chief 1, 0744.
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Charlie Delta Park personifying you to look that out of service for May 16, 2026. 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

down to medical transport for ALS, 474-305, a 90-year-old male, possible stroke. 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

Tioga County, Department 47, Wellsville ALS, Bingham Township, 935 Hickok, Ulysses Road, the Gingrich residence, woman fallen, possible head injury.

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County Medic 200, ALS interface with Ulysses 935 Hickok, section Hickok, Ulysses Road, Bingham Township, 36-year-old female has fallen with a head injury. Dean Wilson, correction, Medic 200, ALS interface with Ulysses Ambulance, 935 Hickok, Ulysses Road, Bingham Township, 36-year-old female has fallen with a head injury, 843.

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Okay, medic 200.

Department 47, Bingham Township, 935 Hickok, Ulysses Road, the Gingrich residence. Woman fallen, possible head injury, 0848.

Affirming 3710, Bingham Township, 935 Hickok, Gillis Road. Dangerous resident, woman following, possible head injury, 0854.

41477, Medic 200 responding, Binghamtown, Ship 935, Hickok, Ulysses Road. Woman fallen, head injury, med 6, 0855.

County Department 37 and 10, we saw very 55. The female fell, slipped on the concrete, hitting her head off the floor. 47 10 on scene reporting head laceration, feels like she's gonna pass out.

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Department 8 First Newell for ALS in Elkland, 203 Taft Avenue, Gleason Residence for chest pain, 0907.

Mega Man, Medic 1. 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

County Department 8, first due in Oakland, 203 Taft Avenue, Gleason residence for chest pain. 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

County, to Departments 2, 12, 13, Airway Ambulance, Jackson Township, 6875, Route 549, for a man fallen with a head injury.

Department's 212-13 Irway Ambulance, Jackson Township, 6875, Route 549. Man fallen with a head injury, 0922.

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0: 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Chief 1220 responding, Jackson Township 6875, Route 549, Urban Fallen 0927.
1: Yeah, 1267, standing by, driver EMP unit.
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Jackson Township 6875 Route 549, Permian Fallen.

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1: 79-year-old male fell out of bed this morning, striking his head on the corner of the door. 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
0: You're responding for a 75, a female, chest pain, breathing normally, not changing color, not clammy, requesting Wellsboro. Nikki 1 is responding, Med 2.
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1: 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Recall Mansfield 0931.

0: 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Sir 932. Chief 12, are you responding to the first call or second call?
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Mason.

0: 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What designation are you?
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1: Rescue 1218 responding, Jackson Township, 258 Trobit Station Road, back pain, Med 2, 0936. Responding for a 41-year-old female. She's got excruciating back pain. It's okay when she's laying down, but she can't stand or walk without horrible pain. Started approximately this past Thursday. Airway was en route. They were coming from Elmira. Mid 2.
0: 1218, copy.

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0: 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Tioga County, car 920 status.
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7 Pearl Street, woman hemorrhaging at 2-1109. Tag him at VQ3. Responding for an H9, 18-year-old female. She had a lesion on her face that started bleeding, and she was unable to get it under control. She does have a towel pressed firmly against the wound, stated it still feels like dripping. No bleeding disorder, no blood thinners, and she was going to be unlocking the door at the end of the call. Med 2.

0: 1-7, that's funny.
1: Ambulance 1-7, Mickey 3 responding, Wellsboro, 47 Pearl Street, woman hemorrhaging, Med 2, 1110. Hey, Med 1-7.
0: 1-7, go ahead.
1: 89-year-old female has a lesion on her face that started bleeding, couldn't get it under control. She does now have a bowl pressed firmly against the wound. Good state, it feels like it's still dripping. No bleeding disorder, no blood thinners. Med 2.

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Elgin County Wells Ambulance, BLS 62 Pleasant Street, 72-year-old male, dizzy and lightheaded. Meeting Wellsville, BLS 62 Pleasant, 72-year-old male, dizzy and lightheaded. 11:30.

Pike County Department 1, second call in Wellsboro, 10 Cole Street, apartment 202, abdominal pain. Department 1, second call in Wellsboro, 10 Cole Street, apartment 202, Daggett residence, abdominal pain, 1131.

0: 7 clear from the hospital, responding to the second call.
1: Fields 1-7 responding, Wellsboro 10 Cole Street, apartment 202, Daggett residence, abdominal pain, mid 2-11-34.

responding to an unknown aged elderly female. Caller was not with her, stated she will be on the second floor in the little lobby area, complaining of abdominal pain is all he knew.

County, Wellsville, 2nd Zone, BLS 62 Pleasant Street, 70 male, busy in light heaven. Repeating, Wellsville, 2nd Zone, BLS 62 Pleasant Street, 70 male, busy in light heaven. 1135.

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Skagit County to Department 1, Box 1-07, Delmar Township, near 14 High Z Run Road, for wires and trees down across the road with.

Department 1, Box 1-07, Delmar Township, near 14 High Z Run Road, for wires and trees down across the roadway, 1205.

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1: One responding. Tioga County Chief 1.
0: Go ahead.
1: Caller stated the wires were down in the grass and all the way across the roadway, trees as well. She lives nearby. She has WECO, but she knows some in the area have Panelec for service provider.
0: Okay, it's all WECO through there because we make notification of them.

0: into Tri County.
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0: 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Probably the dispatch.
1: Chief 1, engine 13 on scene, confirming dispatch 1219.

0: 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Yeah, just you, Devin.
1: I got Darren and Ben with me.
0: Okay, you can come in on emergency.
1: Copy, coming in on emergency.
0: Yeah, and if you could, it would be a little more ideal if you came in from the other end of High Z, either coming up Upper High Z or coming off of 660 if you could.
1: Copy that. We'll come in off the upper end then for you.
0: Receive. Thank you.

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1: 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We'll update them.
0: Received. We'll have high zero run row closed from Route 6 to upper high zero.
1: Copy, High Z run road closed from Route 6 to Upper High Z run, 1223.

Tech County Department 37, Genesee, 276 Main Street at the post office, at the back dock. 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

Department 37, Dennis B, 270 16th Street at the post office, on the back dock. 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

0: 376 responding. 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
1: Negative. 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
0: Yeah, just quickly. 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

0: 7 respond.
1: Daniel, it's 26-7 responding. Chan Township, near the Merrick Hill Road, Wass Road intersection, unknown medical, Med 2, 1250. Hey, Matt, ambulance 26-7. Called in by the assistant supervisor for a pipeline up there. He was contacted, stated that they needed an ambulance. He was en route to that intersection. Unknown exactly what's going on with the truck driver. He was going to be calling. Arrived. And we'll.
0: Affirmative, please.
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0: 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It's going to be a 57-year-old female, had a sinkable episode behind the wheel. Truck is off the road. They're bringing another vehicle to pull it back out. She's currently conscious, aware, no difficulty breathing at the moment, stating she feels fine. 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
2: Affirmative, thank
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0: She fainted and then the truck went off the road.
2: Squad 1718 responding.
0: Squad 1718, BQ2 ambulance 26-7 responding, Chatham Township. Near the Merrick Hill Road, Wass Road intersection, syncope, 1255.

0: running for a 57-57-year-old female. Original call stated that it was that they just needed an ambulance. The assistant supervisor for the pipeline called it in. He arrived on scene. Turns out she had a syncopal episode while driving. She's now conscious and alert. Breathing fine. Med 2.
1: Received. Thank you, Ken.
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0: Niagara County to Department 1, non-emergency response. Box 1-06, Del Mar Township, the area of 4361, Route 287, to assist PSP with traffic control. Department 1, non-emergency response, Box 1-06, Del Mar Township, the area of 4361, Route 287, to assist State Police Traffic Control, 1318.
1: Bingham Township, 2231 Bingham Center Road, possible full arrest, 1318.

County, Mill 376. This call came in from Allegheny County, stated a female driving, her mother, unknown medical, unknown breathing status. We're going to go to the 2231 Bingham Center Road, which is the church.

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0: 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Next 200 is being dispatched, and Allegheny is going to notify Wellsville 804 to respond.
1: Squad 118, Chief 120 responding.

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0: 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Tornado 4 is responding.
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For a CPR in progress, 1326.

Quad 118, Chief 120 on scene. Southbound lane, partially blocked. Good address.

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239-30 responding, Cuyahoga County 239-30. It'll be two vehicles. The caller was pulling out from that address. Struck by the second vehicle. She stated it appears that there's no injuries. She doesn't know if any fuel is leaking. She is still in the vehicle. Not confined or trapped.

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0: Rescue 39-8 responding. 39-05 Sharon Township, 2748 Fairground Road, motor vehicle accident, two vehicles, no injuries. 1336.

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1: I got you loud and clear.

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1: Copy, copy.
0: Yeah, you're broken up.

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2 Wellsboro ALS, Richmond Township, 1008 Corp Road, the Dairy Residence, for chest pain, 1422.

Mary McKee, 1 year, responding Richmond Township, 1008 Corb Road, Derry resident.

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1: Mickey 1, go ahead.
0: Responding to a 58-year-old female, chest pain, no difficult, correction, does have some labored breathing, not clammy, took aspirin per protocol for baby aspirin, requesting Millsboro Med 2.

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Correction, medic 200.

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Ambulance 26 Mickey 1 responding, Richmond Township, 1008 Corb Road, Dairy Residence, chest pain, mid 2-1431.

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0: Come home to wait where they're at, because this road's horrible. We're coming out.
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Roswell ambulance responded to the ARCN dial cell, 34-year-old female diabetic problem. Repeating 4 Roswell, responded to the ARCN dial cell, 34-year-old female diabetic problem, 1540.

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VRC on Nile cell, 360 female diabetic problem. 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VRC on Nile cell, 360 female diabetic problem.

City, RC on Niles Hill, 3201 female diabetic problem. 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
1: 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Well, it feels like it's going to pass out.

Department 2 Mansfield, 118 Clinton Street, Gonzales Residence, Woman Hill. Department 2 Mansfield, 118 Clinton Street, Gonzales Residence, Woman Hill, 1745.

0: 6 is Barnum.
1: Greenbelt 26 responding, Mansfield, 19 Clinton Street, Gonzales Residence, woman ill, med 2, 1747. For 51-year-old, a female, not feeling well, feels like she's gonna pass out, some abdominal pain, requesting Wellsboro, med 2.
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1: Goodbye.

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1: Facility, 5-minute ETA, 61-year-old female patient. In the last hour, had sudden onset of feeling ill with nausea, vomiting, chills, mild headache. This episode occurred after taking a second dose of doxycycline, which she was prescribed yesterday for bronchitis. Currently, blood pressure 157 over 84, pulse of 61, sat at 96% on room air, respiratory rate of 12, otherwise resting comfortably on the stretcher. They're very tired and weak. Otherwise, stable, and we'll see you inside. Hi, Paul.
2: Also following training announcement. Pump operations will begin Monday, May 18th at 18:30 at the Elm Station Fire Hall. 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

Second Zone, ALS 98 Fulton Street, apartment 2, 39-year-old female, but still breathing. 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

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Repeating the mile over search, only Alice, 98 Palm Street, apartment 2, 39-year-old female with healthy breathing, 1940.